just wanted to keep you safe. And I was never gonna be here. And I was never gonna be with me.

fucking amazing. Sometimes drugs are really fucking awesome. Come check it. Thank you.

wrote this song the other night after kind of not being able to fall asleep and being inspired by the city of London, not only musically, but just on a personal level as well. So hopefully you like it. It's called London Foolishly.